0: or sweet, and they have the nerve to order delivery. But they know that it's like high security, so we could only leave it at the reception area, but they insist on it being delivered at their door, though there's no way to access it. Just ignorant people.
1: Yeah, listen, man, if you're gonna have one of these apartments or in a hotel, you gotta put directions on how people can get to you.
2: Yeah, meet me at the door.
1: Anyway, 877-817-2888. If you got something you want to hate on, leave us a voicemail. Coming up, Kanye West dropping some new music.

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That's why we're trying to hook you up with your share of the 250K USA giveaway. 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I got

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1: Big Boys Neighborhood, only on 100.1 The Beat. Since we for sure going to Game 5, I'm saying you can use this money to go there. Okay? I don't know about the actual tickets, but you know the trip.

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So BET just announced Teyana Taylor's receiving an Icon Award, and a lot of fans are kind of debating whether she can call herself that. We'll get into that next.

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0: 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This is Kehlani and Biggie up next.
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He's nominated for Best Male R&B and Best Album Overall. It's Leon Thomas. I got SZA in 3 minutes.

make sure you listen this morning, 8 a.m., 11 a.m., 2 and 5. Your shots to win that $2,500 USA cash giveaway. I got Dave and Tim straight ahead. Zoom Mariah after that.

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Big Boy's Neighborhood, only on 100.1 The Beat. Even as got Metro by request, but I told you it's crazy Gemini season. The June 1s is crazy, and here's one of them. It's K.Luther, 3 minutes. Let's do Metro and Chris on the way.

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1: What's up, it's Ariel with you on this Friday morning. Still got Flippa T and Mariah the Scientist and much more headed in your direction. Plus, the Carmelo Anthony case. I finally saw the verdict, and you know what? Things to discuss. We'll talk next. Right now, Chris Brown Residuals. Thanks for listening.

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2: 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Mariah the Scientist. 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
1: What's up, it's Ariel with you on this Friday morning. Still got Jordan and Jeremiah headed in your direction. Plus, Taylor Swift ain't the only singer that's involved in Toy Story 5. Let's talk about Tyla next.

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Yeah.

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1: Columbia's real hip-hop and R&B. We are 100.1 The Beat. What's up? It's Ariel with you on this Friday morning. Still got Mustard and Chris Brown headed in your direction. Plus, we'll talk Jay-Z next.

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0: 100.1 The Beat. Big Boys Neighborhood, happy birthday once again to Mariana. Got a lot of neighbors down there eating right now. They're going to come into the neighborhood and join us for Mariana's birthday soiree that is going down in the neighborhood. Gemini season. Somebody to the potty. You. It is a real potty up in here.
1: Yes, yeah. Sir.
0: Also, man, that damn game four.
2: Oh, my God.
3: What a game.
2: What a game.
0: Was it?
3: Yes, it that was such a game.
0: If that was a movie, people would have thought that it was like, oh, it was real into the end. It was fake.
2: No
0: but,
2: way,
0: man,
2: bro.
0: The Knicks ended up winning that damn thing, man. Down by 29 points.
1: That's wild.
0: And then to come, I literally left the house like, oh, man, it's 2-2 right now.
1: Right, like you kind of gave up. After the third quarter.
0: I had to go do something. Then when my wife texted me, she was like, NY won. I'm like, nah.
3: Yes.
0: 1 point in the way it went down.
3: Yeah, the little magic touch. Oh, my God, that was amazing.
0: Hey,
3: dude.
0: Man, that's one of those things. Where you even like when Method Man, when Wu-Tang did the halftime performance, and Method Man said this.
4: Get the money. Knicks in five. What y'all talking about?
0: This sound ridiculous.
3: Yeah,
0: because
3: so crazy,
0: there's getting
3: bro.
0: Ass whooped at that time.
3: Yeah, for real.
0: But Method Man said it. Knicks in five.
1: That's you gotta have greatest. Faith in your team.
0: Oh my gosh,
2: that's
0: man.
2: It's the greatest comeback in NBA Finals history.
0: Yeah, that's what they called
3: shocked.
0: It.
3: He was like, oh,
2: wild.
3: We won.
2: You don't see that in the NBA, bro. You see that in like college basketball.
0: Oh, yeah.
2: You know what I mean? Like
0: yeah.
2: Some team will get killed by 30 and then they'll come back.
0: Yeah, that's
2: win,
0: like March Madness.
2: Yeah, big time, bro.
0: But man, shout out to the Knicks, man. I'm telling you, I didn't have a team in the game. Yeah. I didn't have a team on the court, man, but this championship series has been amazing.
2: Must watch for sure.
0: And also, World Cup, it
3: Let's
0: is
3: go!
0: Here, ladies.
3: Come on, baby. Mexico!
0: I see you in your jersey.
3: Yeah.
0: Is that a receipt hanging off the back
3: that
0: of it?
3: That is not a receipt. Come on, guys.
0: Yeah, man.
1: If you're going to take it back, it's okay, dude.
3: I'm not taking this back, dude.
2: So, Mexico jersey made in the USA. No, man.
3: Yeah, that's not a start. This is, what do you
1: Come
3: mean?
1: On. Oh,
0: hold on. We're gonna do a where was made check then. Louis G, where was yours made?
2: I don't know. It's an Adidas.
0: Oh no, you just got him.
3: Oh yeah, Sorry, come man. On.
2: I don't know.
0: Nah.
1: Isn't it the new one?
0: Hey, go check it, Savvy. See,
3: it's probably see
2: where
3: your jersey
2: was made. It's not about me, it's about Jesus right now.
0: Right, all right.
3: Let's check him.
0: Where is it made? China?
5: Cambodia.
0: Oh, man.
2: Oh, the Mexican
0: check
2: Mighty's.
3: Why
0: check
3: did they
0: see where Mighty's Mexican.
3: 3XL.
0: Where Mexico jersey was made.
3: I mean, come on. An America watch.
1: Hell,
3: come on.
1: You're choking me.
3: Adidas.
0: Oh, don't cry assault.
3: No. Vietnam.
0: All righty. And where is Jesus?
3: Come on, check me.
0: Where
3: is
0: your Mexico jersey made?
3: You're going to buy me dinner for that one. Come on. What's going on, Giuseppe? What does that say?
2: Papa Pimple.
3: Espanol.
5: Mexico.
3: Mexico.
0: Oh, Mexico.
5: Mexico, baby. Mexico. No, it doesn't say anything.
0: Oh, does it?
1: Wow.
0: Oh, that's the alley then. Yeah. Man, you got that downtown,
3: oh,
0: Jack.
1: Believe
0: China.
3: Hold on.
0: So we got China. Cambodia, Vietnam. International.
3: Yeah, my heart.
0: Oh, Quest, we coming in and checking yours too.
3: Oh.
0: Go check Quest real quick,
3: dude. He wants to get checked, dude.
0: Hey, man, while we're at it too, they say that Gen Z is having less sex than previous generations.
3: I can tell.
0: Uh-huh.
3: They're all sad. They're all slow. Yeah
0: man. Man.
3: For sure.
1: Dude, it's social media. That's what's killing it.
0: You got to bring your face up from the actual screen.
3: Yeah.
0: All right, he's checking. And Quest Mike is on too. Where was Quest Mexico jersey? Made at.
3: Yeah, let's see.
0: Okay.
3: Come on. Why is he hiding?
1: He didn't say take
3: it?
1: Off
0: Why
1: his
0: you
1: clothes?
0: Tell him to take off his shirt?
3: Yeah, what's going on here,
2: dude? Hey, man, that's too much, bro.
0: Yeah. All right.
3: I'm pretty sure it was
6: Argentina.
0: Argentina.
3: Oh, yeah.
0: Argentina, Cambodia, Vietnam, and what else?
6: China.
0: All right, there it is.
3: But my heart says thank you.
0: Hey, it's all gravy. Big boys' neighborhood.

0: You are rocking with the best. This is 100.1 The Beat. Big Boys Neighborhood. Once again, welcome to the neighborhood, ladies and gentlemen. And happy birthday to Mariana once again, my love.
1: Thank you, we're going to
0: have a full soiree in
2: happy
0: here.
2: Gemini season.
0: Oh, my Lord. How many times am I going to hear
2: never
0: Gemini
2: gonna
0: season?
2: Shut up.
3: Oh, really?
0: Oh, my
2: God. Until it's over.
0: God.
2: Even when it's over, I'm still going to remind people that
0: when
2: I'm a Gemini.
0: When is Gemini season over? Do you know about when?
2: I think like the 22nd, unfortunately.
0: Oh,
2: but you know what's crazy? After that, I'm still going to like keep bringing it up.
0: That's the thing. You know why? Because you were saying Gemini season before it was Gemini season.
2: Exactly, yeah.
0: So we fell right into it, all the celebration, all these balloons and people coming down and all this food and cake out there.
2: It's hidden different too, you know?
0: Is it?
2: Yes, I'm feeling the vibes, the love, the energy, the balloons.
0: But you ain't felt nothing yet, Mari, to the
2: party. No, I appreciate it. You guys took the time to like really do this for me, so I just want to say thank you, guys.
0: Yeah, some of the stuff we had to do in front of you, which is not a great element of surprise. We had in here blowing up our own balloons.
2: Tying up the balloons.
0: Yeah, man. Like, if you can. But let's go ahead and get into your phone tap. And what could we do?
2: What could we do?
0: Maybe your phone tap.
1: Yeah.
0: Oh, okay, we'll play the phone tap where our phone tap Mariana. It's a celebration. It's a theme going down.
2: Of course.
0: Right here is where I phone tap Mariana to let her know that someone in the building. She let somebody into the gym, and now it's missing equipment. Who's going to get into your phone tap right here? Big Boys Neighborhood. All righty. Is this already pre-produced, you guys? What's going on here? All righty. I don't see my intro, fellas.
2: Uh-oh.
0: I don't see my phone tap intro.
2: Do I react again or what?
0: Yeah. I don't know.
4: She's trying to sabotage it so we won't play it.
0: Phone tap intro, fellas.
2: That was my birthday.
0: Go.

0: Mari, I just wanted to put it on your radar.
1: Yes.
0: We got a little situation with the building.
1: Okay.
0: Have you been loaning either your fob out for the gym or letting people in?
1: Yeah, I have let Jordan in. Yeah.
0: Yeah. So the building, which is worth, I guess they got in touch with Andrew. Andrew, you know, of course, Doc had to get into it. Peak had to get into it. Now I'm into it.
1: Hey, I just pulled over right now because I'm like...
0: And then there's a whole thing, and I guess Beata got a problem with it too because Jordan works with Seacrest, and they trying to send that bill over to Kiss.
1: God.
0: And they trying to put it on, like, on some Seacrest. And they also talking about banning Jordan.
1: What?
0: And that's the little girl that I like.
1: What? I didn't...
0: This is the f***ed up part, Mari. They don't want you in the building.
1: What?
0: They're going to give you what they call a roadcaster. You'll broadcast from the house.
1: They're going to send me this thing to work from home? No.
0: Did we take a weight from the gym?
1: Yeah, I did the Nicki Minaj challenge, remember?
0: Well, they said that weight never came back. So that's probably on that. That's on you. That's what. That's where they got the stolen equipment from. Doc is in a meeting right now. He's asking me how you taking it. Hold on. Hey, Mari.
1: Yeah.
0: Yeah, we're not going to send the roadcaster. We're going to put you on a leave until further notice.
1: They could check the cameras. I definitely returned that dumbbell.
0: Mari, you don't have to prove yourself for me, but we're going to put you on a leave, and that probably may be a week, and then we could probably come back and see if your job is still available for you.
2: Oh, my God.
0: And you know I'll f*** with you. But to tell you the truth, if I could tell you, I don't think you're going to come back to the show. Oh. It's theft. They're going to let you go.
1: Took that dumbbell back. I can't lose my job over a dumbbell.
0: No, I enjoyed working with you too. Like, I fucked with you, you know?
1: I don't even know how to feel. Like,
0: ever since that little white, that MAGA lady, mm-hmm. ever since she's been in there, it's been some other
1: So she's MAGA. Well, she probably hates me.
0: It may sound personal.
1: She probably hates me. Like, duh, it makes sense. Like, MAGAs think that Latinos be stealing things.
0: I hear you.
1: Because I'm like, this is not fair.
0: Can I tell you what's not fair?
1: Yeah.
0: What's not fair is for me to be sitting in here doing a phone tap on you.
1: Oh, sorry, buddy. Man, what the hell? This is not fair. What the hell? I'm over here hot as There's no way he's phone tapping me with this.
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0: 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And do continue to hang out with us in the neighborhood. Louis G, what you got?
1: Man, so a new study found out that Americans are having less sex. And Gen Z's experiencing the biggest decline.
2: Wow. In the trenches.
1: Nerds!
0: So is Gen Z or just Americans, period?
1: Americans.
0: If Americans are having less sex, I'm contributing to
1: than
0: that.
1: Than ever, wow. Yes.
0: I
1: You're
0: am.
1: Contributing to that, but
0: well,
1: Gen Z.
0: Veronica is my wife.
3: Oh, no.
0: I'm
3: protest.
0: I'm full flat tires, bro.
1: But Gen Z is leading the way, bro.
0: Yeah. Okay, well, we'll talk about it. Y'all continue to hang with us in the neighborhood. Big Boys Neighborhood.

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1: Big Boys Big Neighborhood.
0: Boy. Amen. Quest checked his jersey. Other people checked his jersey. It said made in Mexico.
2: Yeah, Quest got it made in Mexico.
0: Amen. Savvy was trying to throw you under the bus. He's just jealous of you being a DJ live on air.
3: Wow, that's crazy.
0: And how your clubs are way better than
2: his.
0: That's
2: what it is.
3: That's crazy.
0: This is what we're getting, man.
4: You saw how many tags this thing had?
0: Right.
1: It literally
0: said, why did you say it was made? Where did you say it was made in Argentina?
4: Argentina looked like Argentina, but it actually something said Amsterdam. I don't know.
0: Right.
3: It literally said.
0: But
3: confused.
0: What jersey are you getting?
4: An Argentina jersey.
2: What?
0: Wow.
1: He's got a man.
5: He had a choice to pick whatever jersey he wanted from the World Cup, and he picks an Argentina jersey.
2: Argentina. Yeah.
4: Messi, bro.
0: Yeah, that is Messi.
1: Oh, you mean Messi, the soccer player.
0: Oh, okay. I thought you said I'm Messi, bro.
3: It really says made in Mexico in like five languages.
0: Right.
3: On the tag.
0: Man, he tried to play you out, bro.
3: Pick one.
0: He tried to play you out. You're the only one that jersey was made in Mexico.
3: Yeah.
6: Well, we don't know.
0: Louis started it.
6: Louis, Savvy checked all of ours.
0: Yeah, that is true.
3: Yeah.
0: You're like, oh, my bad.
2: You know what? I got to read mine again.
0: Yeah, my bad. All righty now. Louis G is up in here. Louis G, Gen Z is having less sex than previous generations.
5: Yeah, there's a new study, and I'll do this one. Survey says that Americans are having less sex than ever before.
0: Really, though?
5: With Gen Z experiencing the biggest decline in sexual activity.
0: Oh, Lord.
5: Experts say that factors such as lower rates of dating and cohabitation, less in-person socialization, and increased screen time may be contributing to the trend of,
2: too busy playing video games, dude. Activity.
0: So Gen Z is 1997 through 2012?
2: Yeah, dude. All scared.
5: You know what? Gen Z's also have a drinking problem.
6: A drinking problem. We don't have a drinking problem. We don't want to drink more. And
5: because
6: I'm a millennial, but I feel like I'm like both parts millennial too, but... Yeah, we don't want to drink because, what you mean?
0: Claiming everything.
6: Zillennial,
0: Right.
6: Anyways, but I think it's true. It's because of the social media stuff.
0: Yeah, man. It's different thing. I feel the same.
6: Yes,
0: I
6: think people are losing.
0: People concentration is on different things right now.
6: Mm-hmm.
0: You know, you're looking at apps. You're at home. You're not getting out as much. You know. What happened to all the one-night stands, man?
2: Yeah.
0: Call us up if you ever had a one-night stand. All right. If you ever, it's not like a topic. I just want to hear it.
2: Yeah.
0: If you ever had a one-night stand, call us up.
2: Yeah,
0: call us up if you ever had a one-night stand.
2: Details.
0: Yeah.
2: Details.
0: Go ahead, Luke.
5: The in-person socialization, obviously, we talk about it all the time. You know what I mean? Like, there's not in-person, but there is a lot of social media that we go back and forth via DMs, text messaging, stuff
0: that
5: like that.
0: That don't mean nothing.
5: It doesn't mean anything, bro. Because if it doesn't go anywhere, you're just stuck.
6: Yeah.
5: But also,
6: I think, like, COVID and, like, the lockdown made everything worse. And ever since then, I feel like people's social skills have not
0: even
6: been...
0: more so, decreased.
2: I blame it on the toys.
6: What
2: their
6: toys?
2: Access to toys now, you know, like the lights and all that stuff.
6: No, it's just, I'd rather bed rot than go to a bad date. Like, I'd rather go on, than go on.
0: Mighty rather bed rot.
6: Like, just go on TikTok.
2: No, that's just a fire, though. That was pretty cool. Bed rot. I'm like, oh, that's so dope.
6: I'd rather bed rot.
2: Yeah, I like that thing.
6: Go to a bad date. Like, what? Where I have to be the one to, like, take something out of, like, a conversation. Like, that's just...
3: You're not even trying, though.
0: Okay, yeah, so...
2: Nah, I need a human touch.
0: This is over. Trying. You're not going to find anyone.
2: Yeah. I need a touch. Yeah.
0: You need to come from on your skin. I don't even know why we did this birthday party.
2: Yeah. For real.
0: We should have just did all this online. Put it in the screen.
2: Yeah, we could have been in Zoom.
6: No, that's why I'm saying that it's better. Things are better in person.
0: You sure?
6: But
3: you don't want to go out on a date in person.
6: Well, people are having a hard time communicating because we're not doing that often.
0: What we doing, man. We're all going to go in. We're going to pitch in. We're going to get her a robot.
2: Yes.
0: We're going to get you a robot. All right. There it is, man. Call
2: I got a guy.
0: You ever had a one-night stand.
2: Yeah,
0: Big boy neighborhood.
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1: Big Boy Big Neighborhood. Boy.
0: Mariana in the neighborhood, mighty to the party, women complimenting women.
2: Yes, and this is why I love being a girl. I love being a woman. I feel like guys cannot relate to when it comes to getting another compliment by another man. And women, we do this all the time. So this girl is going viral for posting a clip of her walking down the street. You know, she was just recording herself. And in the background, you can just hear all the love from the other girl.
3: You're so beautiful.
2: Me?
3: Yes.
2: Thanks, queen. You guys are so beautiful. Really?
3: I'll think about it just for you.
4: Is there the baddies that complimented me? You know, a real recognized real.
3: Yes.
4: You know.
3: You're so gorgeous.
4: Stop, dude. Thank you. You're actually too hot.
3: Look at this baddie I ran into. Follow her on Instagram.
4: Oh my gosh, you're actually too sweet.
3: Like, if I could make somebody's day.
4: No, you literally just made mine.
3: Thank
4: so nice
3: you.
4: To meet you. Oh, you as well.
0: Yeah, fellas, we don't really do
2: that. It's a whole conversation.
0: Not walking down the street. Like, you can tell your homie, like, I see Lou, like, man, I love your haircut. You know what I'm saying?
2: Right.
0: And I probably just would say that to somebody walking down the street. You know,
2: like,
0: but I don't think I'd be walking down the street, seeing another man, be like, hey.
2: Right.
0: Look at you. Oh, my God.
2: Like, it's not necessarily the norm.
0: Right.
5: Yeah, yeah. No,
2: we should make it.
0: Hey, Sis, man, you have a nice beard, man.
5: You
0: like, when you shave up.
5: Right there.
2: That's what I'm saying. Like,
5: it's what I needed. Thank you, man. I needed that.
2: Yeah, just accept it.
0: Your haircuts are always on point,
6: man. Thank you, man.
0: Aww.
6: You know what? You're always matching very nice,
0: oh,
6: big boy.
0: Oh, thank you, man.
6: Always, bro.
2: Yes,
0: thank
2: true.
0: God.
2: Always matching. All right, that hits with Louis.
0: Man.
2: What about you guys?
5: Yeah, no, the hoodie, man, looks nice.
2: No, I'm saying, like, you guys.
0: You're not going to compliment me, Lou?
6: Yeah, Jesus, you look cute when your cheeks get red sometimes.
0: Nice. Yeah.
5: Man,
0: I thought
5: thanks,
0: you were sick.
5: You
0: see how we can't do it? Damn. Man, we were on a roll.
5: That shirt makes your head look small, dude. I like that shirt.
0: Yeah, men do more to compliment this.
2: Yeah,
0: like, man, that's a nice shirt. Do they make it in men's sizes? Like, yeah, bro. Man. How you doing over there, Quest?
7: I'm good.
0: Man, you're a great DJ, man.
7: Thank you, bro.
0: Appreciate you. You have a nice beard as well.
7: Bro. Thank you, bro.
0: Comes up your chins. Damn! Sorry about that, man. The compliments. Oh, my God.
2: There's a little compliment in there.
0: Yeah, man. But yeah, women do that.
2: Yes, and I'm
0: and they call each other the B word. Like, B, you say
2: it. Yeah, in a different way. The B word means different depending on how you say it every time. Like, sometimes it could be T. Like, you can be like, B. Like, guess what, basically. Or you could be like, B. Like, girl, what the hell are you thinking?
5: Yeah, girls can go into the restroom and come out with best friends.
2: Literally. You know how many girls I've met?
5: Y'all know each other, yeah.
2: Yeah, like, I go through my following, I'm like, who is this?
0: I can literally be at the urinal next to somebody else, and I won't even know that they're there.

0: Columbia's real hip-hop and R&B, we are 100.1 The Beat. Big Boy Neighborhood, Jesus Sepulveda's up in here. Jesus, hang loose. What you got, my brethren?
1: Man, I think it's so great, dude. Flashback for sure with the... You remember the Selena? Everybody loves the Selena movie, especially the Mexican-Americans, Latinos. We just love the Selena movie.
2: Yeah.
1: And she sat down and had an interview. She sat with next to Edward James Olmos and her, got interviewed together.
3: Oh,
1: and they spoke about how Selena changed her life.
4: I was the first Latin actress to make $1 million for a movie.
2: Did you hear that?
4: So that was a big milestone for us.
2: What did it mean for each of your careers doing Selena?
4: For me, it changed everything in my life. I understood the kind of responsibility that I had been handed. Even though I was young, I understood it, and I knew that I had to do a great job and that I was representing our community. And then it was everything that I learned from stepping into her shoes. I learned so many things from that movie about family, about how to be in this business, because she was so gracious and she was so loving and she took everything with joy and she laughed a lot, but she took things seriously. Like, everything I learned about her, I think has become part of me and is still a part of me today.
5: Truly a gift for all of us, by the way, Jenny here. When she did Selena, the world changed for us. And that, to me, was one of the great things. It's one of the really high-grossing movies that we've had. It's the best experience I've had in bringing up the understanding of our culture, I'll tell you that much. It really it's a movie that today resonates even stronger than it did when we finished it.
3: That's a powerful sit-down.
1: Yeah. Right, it really was. And seeing them
3: all
1: together.
3: That really is, man.
1: It just, gave me flashbacks of the movie and seeing them, like, grow. Because they did it so well that I thought they were the real deal. Like, they were a real person. Like,
3: you were young, though, too.
1: Yeah, I was young, so I believed it all, man. I was I was all into it. You know, anything for Selena's.
2: Yeah.
1: You know, we all know the quotes. Like, that movie was so great to see her talk about it, how it impacted
2: Iconic.
1: Her.
3: That's a hell of a sit-down, man.
1: Yeah, man. It's so dope, dude.
2: And, you know, Selena or J-Lo got that role at 26. Like, so,
1: crazy.
2: You know, like, I feel like usually, like, acting, it's a lot, like, they get their big roles sometimes.
1: That was, like, her big break, too. It's like, imagine the pressure she had. I mean, I heard that she actually went home and talked to the Quintanillas and slept in Selena's bed.
3: Damn.
1: That must have been crazy for her to just be in that room. In
3: I
1: the
3: mean, she got a little
1: Selena's.
3: Blowback, too, though.
1: Yeah, for sure. I think because of her being Puerto Rican, too.
2: Yeah.
1: And,
2: oh, wow.
1: Yeah, they don't know if she's going to be able to handle it, but... I think she nailed it, man. Especially the scene where she had to learn Spanish. Because let's face it, you know, I think J-Lo suffered from Spanish too,
2: yeah.
1: You know?
2: She's no sabo.
3: I know what you want me to do.
2: Yeah, please.
3: You just celebrated her and now you want me to play
1: this? Come on, let's be honest.
2: Iconic.
3: I'll play it.
1: Yes.
6: Mi gente latino.
1: Mi

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1: Big Boys Neighborhood.
0: Amen. It is a celebration for Mariana in the neighborhood. Happy birthday to you, baby girl.
2: Thank you, thank you.
0: These people could have been anywhere and they chose to be with you today.
2: Isn't that crazy?
0: Yeah, yes, very gifts and everything, man.
2: I'm like, oh my God, I'm feeling the vibes. I'm feeling special.
0: Hey, man, on my birthday, they bring me nothing.
3: Oh. They just be like, man, you giving away tickets? Can you listen to my new song?
2: No, we go all out too, yeah. Big.
0: I'm talking about the neighbors. The neighbors don't bring me anything.
2: No. You know what I'm saying?
0: No, they do. All right, now, Louis G is up in here, idiot award. Louis G, what we got, my brother?
4: All right, so listen to this, man. This guy got arrested because he got mad at somebody for putting something inside the microwave. And I think we can all relate to this because it's happened to us here at work before.
0: Oh, I know it is.
4: When you put a specific thing in the microwave and stink up the office.
0: Something that stink up the office.
4: Yes.
0: Mm. I'm just going to count to three. And everybody that know what you're talking about for the microwave, if you know it, say it.
4: Okay.
0: One, two, three.
5: Fish.
0: Yes.
2: I wasn't sure.
0: Yeah. Hey, dude, Monty was like macaroni. Yeah.
2: Broccoli.
0: Yeah. Broccoli's good, too. But let's go to fish.
6: Police detective in South Carolina is facing charges for allegedly pointing a gun at another officer, all because that officer had microwaved some fish at their police station.
7: I'm taking this personally.
5: Oh, wow.
6: The Myrtle Beach Police Department says 46-year-old Michael Tobias was immediately placed on leave, then fired and charged with pointing a firearm at a person. Lynn? Our producer tells me she would like you to keep this story in mind the next time you microwave shrimp at the office.
7: I hope said producer hadn't any ideas about pulling a gun. I'm just saying.
6: It's a little excessive. It's proper office etiquette.
7: A little aggressive.
6: Just don't microwave the seafood.
7: Just
6: at the
7: ask me for some. Don't get upset.
0: All right, real quick to the reporter, too. Let me just do this for him.
5: Man, you corny!
4: Yes, dude.
0: They were police officers?
4: Yes, a detective pulled out a gun on the other police officer because he put fish in the microwave.
2: Wow.
4: It escalated to that point.
5: Wow.
2: This is why you got to control your emotions.
0: Let me tell you, if you're doing that inside the police station, what are you doing in our neighborhood?
2: Yeah.
0: If you upset with somebody for putting fish in the microwave?
5: Wow.
0: Jesus Christ. And what did they do to him?
4: They pretty much, he's fired at this point.
2: Oh, okay.
5: You're dumb! You're stupid!
0: Now, is that halibut or red snapper?
5: You're an idiot!
0: Hey, man, we get it here, too. Like, we got our own microwaves here, though, man.
2: Yeah, they even put up signs, too, by the microwave at one point. Yeah, no fish, no broccoli.
0: I'm like, forget that. Yeah. Hey, man, and y'all... And, to my neighbors that came down here.
4: I guess. Yes.
0: Look in this corner how tacky we are.
5: Okay. All right. Come on.
0: We got a microwave in one office.
5: Station, man.
0: We got refrigerators. There's a toaster oven, and you see that panini grill we just brought into?
4: Yeah, that's a panini grill.
0: Yeah, man, because we don't know how long we're going to be here some days.
2: Yeah.
0: You know what I'm saying?
2: Yeah.
0: Believe that. You continue to hang out with us in the neighborhood.

0: 100.1 The Beat. Big Boys Neighborhood. Mariana's having a great time.
1: Yes, I am.
0: That's good that you're having a great time. You deserve
1: it,
0: no more.
1: I love celebrating my birthday. You guys were not loud. I got to admit, even with the cake, the balloons, cake I appreciate you guys and everyone that showed up. Thank you.
0: Yeah, they did show up. Jesus Christ.
2: Who's the girl on the cake? Who's the girl?
3: I didn't recognize the girl on the cake. What's going on?
0: That's Mariana.
3: Oh, what?
0: The picture on the cake?
1: Yeah.
0: That's her.
1: Yes.
0: No.
1: I went up.
0: No, that is her,
1: why
0: man.
1: Why you saying it's not me?
3: I don't know. I guess. Yeah. No, it looks great, for sure.
0: Right.
1: Why do I look different or what?
3: No, you look great.
1: I mean, at work, I look a little different.
3: Yeah,
0: you don't think that looked like her?
2: I probably got to look at it like a 40th time.
1: You got to see me outside of work.
0: Are you asking him for a date?
1: No.
0: You know Louie's in a relationship.
1: That's a
0: turn. You know he's in a relationship, though.
1: Big.
0: Yeah, man.
3: You know, that picture was like, fuck you, might delete later. You know?
0: Right, right.
3: Yeah.
1: Oh, you know about the captions.
3: Of course.
1: Girly pop.
3: I had one of those.
0: You know all the girly stuff, huh?
3: She got the
1: Megan knees, too.
0: Yeah, you do, man. You doing a whole little squat down thing.
1: No, do it right.
0: Hey, Jesus, with our neighbors in here, are you a little anxious today? Or are you good?
3: No.
2: He's anxious.
1: Why you put your hands up?
3: Say, if I ever said anything mean about women, I lied. I was joking.
0: Yeah.
3: Is that going to come from me?
0: All these ladies came in. He got nervous. Like, man, y'all hear him say stuff on air?
3: I have two of them. They're like, hey, we got to talk later. Like, what was that about? I was just joking.
0: It's going to get into your phone tap, and your phone tap is
1: Mariana.
0: Yeah. It's your birthday. It's your birthday, man. This is when we phone tap Mariana, man. Oh, and did she fall for
3: it? Yes, I did.
0: This is what we'll do. We'll turn our mics off so everybody in the neighborhood can hear it.
1: Okay.
0: They can just point at you and laugh at you and say, oh, I can't believe you fell for that. You know, those kind of things.
1: Yeah.
0: It's going to get into your phone tap, Big Boys Neighborhood.

0: Mari, I just wanted to put it on your radar.
1: Yes.
0: We got a little situation with the building.
1: Okay.
0: Have you been loaning either your fob out for the gym or letting people in?
1: Yeah, I have let Jordan in. Yeah.
0: Yeah. So the building, which is worth, I guess they got in touch with Andrew. Andrew, you know, of course, Doc had to get into it. Peak had to get into it. Now I'm into it.
1: Wait, I just pulled over right now because I'm like...
0: And then there's a whole thing, and I guess Beata got a problem with it too because Jordan works with Seacrest, and they're trying to send that bill over to Kiss.
1: God.
0: And they're trying to put it on, like, on some Seacrest shit. And they also talking about banning Jordan.
1: What?
0: And that's the little girl that I like.
1: What? I didn't...
0: This is the f***ed up part, Mari. They don't want you in the building.
1: What?
0: They're going to give you what they call a roadcaster. You'll broadcast from the house.
1: They're going to send me this thing to work from home? No.
0: Did we take a weight from the gym?
1: Yeah, I did the Nicki Minaj challenge, remember?
0: Well, they said that weight never came back. So that's probably on that. That's on you. That's what. That's where they got the stolen equipment
1: God.
0: From. Oh, my God. Doc is in a meeting right now. He's asking me how you taking it. Hold on. Hey, Mari.
1: Yeah.
0: Yeah, we're not going to send the roadcaster. We're going to put you on a leave until further notice.
1: They could check the cameras. I definitely returned that dumbbell.
0: Mighty, you don't have to prove yourself for me, but we're going to put you on a leave, and that probably may be a week, and then we could probably come back and see if your job is still available for you. And you know I'll f*** with you. But to tell you the truth, if I could tell you, I don't think you're going to come back to the show. It's theft. They're going to let you go.
1: Took that dumbbell back. I can't lose my job over a dumbbell.
0: No, I enjoyed working with you too. Like, I f***ed with you, you know?
1: I don't even know how to feel. Like,
0: ever since that MAGA lady,
1: mm-hmm.
0: ever since she's been in there, it's been some other shit.
1: Oh, so she's MAGA. Well, she probably hates me.
0: It may sound personal.
1: She probably hates me. Like, duh, it makes sense. Like, MAGAs think that Latinos be stealing things.
0: I hear you.
1: Because I'm like, this is not fair.
0: Can I tell you what's not fair?
1: Yeah.
0: What's not fair is for me to be sitting in here doing a phone tap on you.
1: Babe, what's that? This is not fair. What the hell? I'm over here hot as There's no way he's phone tapping me with this. 100.1.
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1: Big Boys Neighborhood.
0: You continue to hang out with us in the neighborhood, man. We're going to play another round of Things You Should Know.
2: Wow.
0: Yeah, man. And we're going to get the, y'all going to be playing for people in the neighborhood as well.
2: Really? I'm going to win.
0: Then we are celebrating Mariana's birthday.
2: Oh, yes, sir.
0: So, Mari, you'll pick someone. Louis G, you'll pick someone. Okay. And Jesus, you'll pick someone that you're playing for to get us some tickets. We're going to play a round of Things You Should Know coming up next. Big Boys Neighborhood.

0: Columbia's real hip hop and R&B. We are 100.1 The Beat. Big Boy Neighborhood. All righty now, man.
1: Yes, sir.
0: This is what we're going to do, man. I got a pair of tickets. Let's do a pair of tickets to see ASAP Rocky. Pair of tickets to see ASAP Rocky. Well, we're going to play a round of Things You Should Know.
2: Love it.
0: All righty now. So we got some of our neighbors that's hanging out with us live in the neighborhood, and they already paired up. So, Louis G, you're playing for?
3: Danielle.
0: Yeah. All righty. So, Danny, what city are you from, my love?
1: Inglewood, California.
0: Inglewood! All righty now. Mighty, the birthday girl, you are playing for Natalie.
1: Yes.
0: And Natalie, what city are you from?
4: Ontario, California.
2: Ontario!
0: Ontario, Serio. All righty now. And Audrey, you have Jesus. And Audrey, what city are you from, my love?
5: Rancho Cucamonga.
0: All righty, so we're going to play a round of Things You Should Know. We got a pair of tickets for ASAP Rocky. No pressure, because you're trying to win for one of our neighbors, one of our listeners.
1: Oh, damn.
0: Only one person's going to win, then the other one's going to, they're going to look at you and be like, wow. Like, damn.
2: I'm not going to be able to turn that way. I'm like, oh, sorry.
0: Like, really?
2: Like,
0: this is who I'm rocking with?
3: This is different in person, bro.
0: All righty now. So, Louis G is undefeated.
3: Yes, that's right.
0: In these last three rounds.
2: Barely.
0: All righty. So we're going to start with the birthday girl. We're going to start with the birthday girl. All righty. And then, Jesus, we'll go to you.
3: Yes, sir.
0: And then, Louis, to you. And remember, if there's one that you don't know, someone else can snatch it, okay?
3: Gotcha.
0: All righty now. Playing a round of Things You Should Know.
2: I'm so nervous. Armpits are sweaty.
0: You should be. All righty, Mariana. We're going to start with you.
1: Come here, coach. Come
0: Mariana, what is the capital of the United States?
1: Capital of the United States. Washington?
0: Washington what?
1: D.C. Oh,
0: there it is. Give her one.
2: The easy one.
0: All right now.
3: Smarty man.
0: Jesus, we are over to you. Jesus.
2: One plus one.
0: What country is shaped like a boot?
3: We just talked about this.
0: Yes. We just gave
2: it to
1: you.
2: Italy. No. Oh, thank God.
0: You just gave that to him on the
2: last one. I went somewhere else with this.
0: All right, now, Louis G, you're playing for Danny. Things you should know.
3: All right.
0: Louis G, how many years are in a decade?
3: A decade.
6: I overthink
0: it. Come on. Hey, you playing, 10, right? 10,
2: how much is a decade?
6: 10 for one decade.
0: Yes, it is.
2: What?
0: How many years are in a decade?
2: No,
0: how many years are in a decade?
2: Skip, come on. Take the ticket.
0: He was protesting the right answer.
2: What the hell?
0: He was like, what? I just want to know how many years are in your decade, Jesus.
2: I thought it was 12. Bro.
0: That's a dozen of years.
2: Oh, man.
0: Alrighty, so we are now back to, back to Mariana? Alrighty, we are back to you, Mariana. Mariana.
6: Birthday girl.
0: Alrighty now. Mariana, how many days are in a leap year?
1: Oh, my God. That one's hard. I know I don't know this one because I've been asked this before. In a leap year. How many days are in a leap year?
0: No, you can't help him.
2: No, I was... I want to know what kind of deodorant she's wearing.
0: Right, no. If Jesus steal, we can't take it.
3: I didn't hear it.
0: Mariana. How many days on a leap year? Anybody else want it? Luigi, want it?
7: Oh, my gosh. I'll take it.
0: All righty, what is it,
7: Luigi? I will take it. I'm going to go with a leap year means you skip 364 days.
0: Nope. It's a leap. No, it's gone now.
2: Why?
0: Okay, what is it?
2: 28.
1: What? Wait, I think I have it.
7: Year, big dog.
2: You messed me up. It's your fault.
0: Birthday girl, Mighty.
2: You
0: was
2: looking
0: at say it again, Mighty.
1: 66.
0: Birthday girl, Mighty. 366.
1: Dude, I caught up. I locked in. Okay.
0: Where are we at? We at Jesus now. Jesus.
2: Thank God.
0: How many? And you would know this. Jesus. How many? How many items are in a baker's dozen?
7: Oh, Kimberly knows it.
3: In a baker's dozen.
0: Kimberly, don't help him. What spot is Kimberly from again?
3: Oh, Katie Mae's Bake Shop.
0: Mae's Bake Shop.
1: She made my cake.
0: So Katie Mae's Bake Shop just did her cake.
2: Because my processing in my brain is like, does a baker have a different dozen?
0: Yes. Yes. How many items are in a baker's dozen?
8: Don't help him out either. Huh?
2: It's got to be 12. What's a baker's dozen?
7: Take that Mexico jersey off.
0: Yeah. Anybody want to go baker's dozen, or do you want to move on to your regular one? All right, Luigi.
7: 13.
0: Is this
7: 13.
0: Luigi says 13.
2: Oh, because it's an extra one. It's a baker.
0: There it is right there.
5: Hey.
0: All right. We are now tied at 2-2.
2: I didn't know.
0: All righty.
2: We should all be equal.
0: Who is it? Mariana? All righty. Mighty to the party for the win.
5: All right.
0: Mighty to the party for the win.
5: All right.
0: All righty now. Let me see here. We can't make it easy for the birthday girl just because it's the birthday. Because it's not fair to anyone
2: else.
0: True.
2: All
0: right. All righty now. Mariana, what kind of currency do they use in New Mexico?
5: Currency. I only know currency, the rapper. Currency. Right. Let's see.
0: What, Marty, what kind of currency?
5: Pesos.
2: Dollars. American dollars.
8: Pesos.
2: We're back, baby. Right. We're back.
0: All right.
5: So we're not all tied?
2: No. New Mexico.
0: We're tied now. 2-2-2. Things you should know.
5: Damn.
0: All righty now. We, are we the Louis now? No, we're the Jesus.
7: He took it.
0: Yeah, but it's his turn.
2: Oh, yeah,
0: this is Jesus for the win.
2: Oh,
0: Jesus for the win, Jesus.
5: No way.
0: Jesus for the win. Jesus, how many inches are in 3 feet?
2: 3 feet.
0: Yes.
7: He was a construction worker.
5: Yeah.
0: Yep. How many inches are in 3 feet? The answer is not on the ceiling.
2: No, hold on. I got to count.
0: Okay.
2: Hold on, wait.
7: Time limit.
2: 40. No, hold on.
0: Not, and don't help
2: everybody
0: you guys.
2: Relax.
0: Don't help him.
2: Everybody
0: how
2: relax.
0: Many? How
2: I'm
0: many inches 40. Are in 3 feet?
7: Come on.
2: It's got to be.
7: Centimeters.
2: Oh, hold on. Wait. Don't hold on. Hold on now.
0: Okay.
2: Everybody, calm down.
0: All right.
7: Let's go.
2: Hold on. 36.
5: What?
7: That's
5: dude.
0: What do you think, Marty?
7: You staying with that?
0: Yeah, he's not. I got it. There it is. Come on, y'all. Congratulations. Congratulations to Jesus and Audrey. Audrey, you are on your way. You're going to check out ASAP Rocky. You got a pair of tickets, things you should know. Great job, Jesus.
2: I'm glad my autism flared up today.
0: There it is. Big boys neighborhood.
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0: 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Big Boys Neighborhood. All righty now. What we're going to do for Louis G. And the birthday girl, Mariana. I'm going to give you both one question. All right? Both one question. It will be the same question. Louis G, you're going to write the answer down. Marty, you're going to write the answer down as well. And then you'll reveal. I just threw you a pen. Then you'll reveal. All righty now. Louis G, don't be trying to look over here.
1: Look at him.
0: Yeah, man. Don't cheat.
1: You're not that tall.
0: All righty now.
2: Relax.
0: We're going to do. And this one right here, man. We'll do a pair of tickets to see. Let's do a pair of tickets to see LMA.
3: Okay.
0: Pair of tickets to see LMA. All righty now, we're going to play another round of Things You Should Know. It sound like Danielle was over there threatening you. Louis. She was like, get this. So once again.
1: I got you.
0: Danny, Luigi is playing for you, Danielle. And Natalia, you're playing for Natalia.
3: Yes.
0: All righty.
3: Yes.
0: Here we go. I'm going to ask you one. Write it down. You can't get any help. You get any help from the person you're playing with or for, and anyone in the background is disqualified.
2: I would hate to be you guys.
0: All righty now. And you're going to write down your answer. And no one say anything that's hanging out with us here. All righty. How many ounces are in a pound?
1: Oh, damn.
0: How many ounces are in a pound? Don't nobody help. Don't turn around, Lou. How many ounces are in a pound?
1: Oh my goodness.
3: I don't know. I don't measure when I cook.
2: Oh, this sucks for you guys.
0: How many ounces are in a pound? All righty. Louis G is writing down. All righty. Marty, are you going to write down anything? How many ounces? Maybe I sold too much cocaine when I was coming.
2: A lot of measurements over here.
0: Allegedly.
1: All
0: righty now. You want to write down a number?
4: No, pues, I don't know.
0: Or do you want to look at Natalie and say, there's no chance?
3: No. Okay, no, I'm going to put a number down.
0: Okay.
2: Find it, girl.
0: You can turn around and look at her and just say, hey, girl, you know, you're not going to go see LMA.
2: Marina, you got this. You cook.

0: girl, you inspire me.
1: 100.1 The Beat. Big Boy Neighborhood, the birthday girl, Mariana, in the neighborhood, ladies and gentlemen.
2: Yes, sir.
1: You better stop dancing like that.
2: Getting the energy and the vibes.
1: Big Boy Neighborhood, Mighty to the Potty, starting over at 29. What does that mean?
2: Yes, Big. There's a post on social media that started a debate. And the post says...
1: Hold on for a second. He planned his birthday sex
2: party. Right.
1: It's Mighty's birthday.
2: Can't
1: we can't hear this.
2: Right, dude. No.
1: Go ahead, my love.
2: But you know, the post is... It's been a discussion on social media, and it's because people are debating if you can start your life again at 29.
1: Of course.
2: And a lot of people are like, no, you can't. Like, you don't want to start all over again because, you know, whatever you already did, whatever you lived, is like, you have that in that moment. So, but I feel like if you're not happy and there's an opportunity, like, you definitely could start all over. Even though
1: I think, Mighty, one
2: takes a lot
1: billion percent
2: to start over again.
1: But you know what? I've seen, you got to think. Even in our genre, we've seen people do better in podcasting than they did in their hip hop career.
2: Yeah.
1: You know what I'm saying? Like,
3: yeah,
1: or you can mirror.

0: or you know what I'm saying? Mm-hmm. So starting over at 29, of course, yeah. I would feel so because really by Social Security standards, mm-hmm. you got a lot of years to work, right?
1: Yeah.
2: Wow.
0: But man, there's so many different ways to make money now that you, I'm seeing people now, dude, that's literally quit their jobs and opened up things on social media.
2: Oh, yeah, it's yeah. true. Social media changed yeah. the game.
0: You got people, chefs on there now. You got people that bake jobs, yeah. and make, yeah. you know what I'm saying?
1: That's 1,000%. Yeah, man. Like, at whatever age, like, I feel like the prime age thing isn't a real thing because I feel like everyone's journey is different. Like, you can blow up at any minute.
0: Man, I went to go buy it. Like, that's what my wife do. All the cakes mm-hmm. and balloons come off of Instagram.
1: Yeah.
0: So I asked people what's their story. Mm-hmm. And it was a lady, I forgot what she did, but she quit her career.
1: Oh wow.
0: Yeah, yeah. Man. Wow. And man, I went to her house and when yeah. I got the cake, it was a gang of people out there.
1: Yeah, no, people were sharing.
0: Well, it turned into a low key appearance for me too.
2: There you go.
0: Man, you get your cake here too. Yeah. Come on now.
1: But even right. with like relationships, I remember when I ended my 5-year relationship, I was like 24, and I was like, I do not want to leave this guy. Like, that means I have to go out there and yeah. date again. And then like, I already know this guy for so long, 5 years. Like, I don't want to leave this, but it's like, I'm definitely way happier than what I was at that time.
0: Oh, yeah. I understand that people think they got so much in, man. Sometimes you got to pivot. We've seen a lot of people pivot from the pandemic.
1: Yeah.
0: We saw a lot of people that went in and they came out with something totally different.
1: Their businesses.
0: So, starting over at 29.
1: Yeah.
0: Definitely. But if you're like 30, 35, you want to be in the NBA, you got to do some things.
1: Yeah.
2: I was going to say that.
0: I don't want to give people like hoop dreams. You know what I'm saying? Like, yeah, you know, like.
1: I'm glad you guys did clear that.
0: Like, yeah, I'm not like dancing.
1: Depends.
0: In Vegas at a strip club. You know what I'm saying? Like, there's just some things.
1: There are some
0: things. Unless they're like novelty nights. Yeah. You know?
1: That is so true.
0: Coming to the stage. All right. But nah, anyone out there, man.
1: Yes.
0: If you're listening and you are in a certain position, man, and there's a dream for you, mm-hmm. do it. Yeah,
1: 1,000%.
0: Man. There's no age limit on any of that, man.
1: Believe unless that. It's NBA.
0: Yeah, that's true. You know, there's something that's just not realistic. Like, I got a homie of mine. I don't want to say his name because he listens, but Frank.
2: Oh,
0: I'm
2: yeah.
0: talking to you.
1: Poor
0: some of the stuff with Frank. Like,
2: please listen.
0: Stop it, Frank. Please, all right? Big Boys
1: Big
0: Neighborhood.
1: Boy.
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1: Big Boy Nigga
0: and Luigi is up in here. What up, Ludo?
2: Oh my gosh, this story is hilarious, bro. So Cardi B.
0: We'll be the judge of
2: that. Oh yeah, yeah. Listen to this. For those who don't know, if you've ever been to the store Five Below,
3: you know
2: what's inside of it.
0: Yes, sir.
2: Cardi B, for the first time, got dragged in there because of her kids. She's never been there before, and it to her was so eye-opening for her.
4: My daughter was so fiend out to come to Five Below. I never been here before, but now I see why. Look, don't this look good? It's like white chocolate, fruity pebble. Oh, I'm gagging. I never been to this before. This ain't nothing like 99 cent store that I was used to. Hold on, I got man candies. I did not know that Five Below was like a kid store. This is dead a kid store. I thought this was like a, I don't know, like a almost similar to a 99 cent store, but it's not. It's everything kids, candies, toy stuff. Like, I'm loving this. I don't know. I've been rich for too long, motherfuckers. I ain't know nothing about no Five Below. Sure, from Five Below. I got that dog in this shirt. Because let me tell you something. Don't ask me for no money. The budget is $3. I have $3. Put that in the cart.
0: Man, all righty. She did say she must be rich for too long.
2: Yeah.
0: But she said she did grow up at like a 99 cent store.
2: Yeah, for sure.
0: You know what I'm saying? But I don't, man.
2: Have you ever been to a Five Below, bro?
0: Oh, dude, I am a Five Below.
3: Yes. It's so good.
2: But it's a trap, big dog.
0: Hey, dude.
2: It's a straight up
0: trap. It's one of those where you go in and for some reason you feel like you're saving.
2: Yeah. Oh, yeah.
0: And you walk out and you're going to spend $52,000.
3: Right. $4,000.
0: Yeah, like
3: that. No, they have literally everything. They have yoga mats. They have weights. They have they have these Japanese chips in there too. Green tea, Kit Kat.
0: Yeah, man. Yeah. It's like there's another world store where you can go in and buy. I forgot what it's called, but it reminds me of that, but on a bigger scale.
5: It looks like the prize section from like Chuck E. Cheese, you know, a little section. Yeah. But the whole store is that. Yeah. And you're just like, man.
0: I wonder who turned her daughter onto it.
3: Yeah.
0: Hey, dude, I remember when I first took my kids to a 7-Eleven.
3: Oh, my God.
0: They were
3: God.
0: Blown away in 7-Eleven.
3: Really?
0: Yeah.
3: What did they say?
0: I'm dad. Uh-huh. Like, mom never dropped them off.
3: Right, right.
0: Because it's a lot of 7-Eleven for a kid.
2: Yeah.
0: You know,
2: yeah.
0: And I'm talking about they probably like, Jaden was probably like 7, uh-huh. 8. You know, and that's a long time not to be in a 7-Eleven.
2: Oh, yeah, yeah.
0: And so I remember I took them in there, dude, they were looking like
3: mind blown.
0: Like Slurpees, like, you know.
2: Yeah, yeah, yeah.
0: And then when I picked them up the next day, Jaden was like, hey, can we go to that 11-7 store?
3: Oh my God.
5: Oh, 11-7.
0: Yeah, the 11-7. Five Below.
2: I think one of the biggest mistakes was taking Yael and my stepdaughter, Aliana, to Five Below.
0: Mm.
2: Oh, dog, every weekend. Can we go to Five Below? Can we go to Five Below?
3: Wow. Yeah,
2: we go to Five Below. Five Below.
0: It's like Willy Wonka and the Everything Factory.
2: Yeah. Oh, yeah, dog. You can find random ass things, too. Mm. And for whatever reason, when you check out, you know, the little checkout section, always walk out just grabbing an extra cable to charge your phone.
5: Yeah, okay. Right.
2: These are the facts. I could use another one.
0: Yeah. Those are the gotcha sections.
2: Oh, yeah.
0: Like, you know, when you look at like, oh, yeah, man, I can. Right. I guess I could use a big ass chocolate bar. You know what I'm saying? Like,
2: I'll take a beach ball.
0: Yeah. Like, well, summer's coming, so I guess I will have a beach ball.
2: Giant gummy bear.
0: Yeah,
2: sure,
0: man. Like, anybody need a checker set?
2: No? A giant dice? It's like, what's the dice for? I don't know.
0: What is that, a coffee maker without the coffee thing?
2: Wow.
3: A random hairbrush?
2: Yeah. I'll take two.
0: Hey, man, yeah, they get you. Look at this. Off-brand vitamins. I might as well. But y'all continue to hang with us in the neighborhood. Big Boy Neighborhood.

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1: And do continue to hang with us in the neighborhood. Mariana, I know exactly what we got coming up next.
2: 19-year-old Carmelo Anthony has been found guilty of murder in the death of 17-year-old Austin Metcalf. Metcalf was fatally stabbed at a high school track meet, as you may recall, last year.
1: All righty, we're going to come back. We're going to speak on it. Marty's in the neighborhood. Big Boy's Neighborhood.

0: 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Big Boy Big Neighborhood. Boy. All righty, now, Mariana in the neighborhood. Mari to the party. What you got?
1: All right, so I'm heard you guys have heard the story. It's been everywhere. Carmelo Anthony, who was a teen who was found guilty of murdering Austin McCaff. Mm-hmm. And Cardi B is now speaking out. I'm sure you guys have seen a lot of people coming out to protest. Man. And he was sentenced for 35 years.
0: 35 That's years, crazy. Man.
1: That's so they're also comparing insane. It to a lot of other cases as well.
0: Oh,
1: but
0: I
1: think when Cardi B was talking about it, it kind of made sense.
2: It's like to see both sides of the coin. And on top of that, I am a mother. I am a parent. I do understand the pain that Austin parents are feeling because they lost a child. And I also feel the pain of Anthony's parents because they also lost a child to the system. Maybe not forever, but it's a boy that was not raised in the trenches, that is not a street boy, that showed a lot of emotion right after the incident. And after he got sentenced, he also showed a lot of emotions, which if you guys look at a lot of cases, a lot of people don't do that. It really is a race thing. I am pretty sure, especially in Texas, this happens a lot in Texas. If Anthony was white and he was surrounded by a whole bunch of black football players and two twins, the case would have went extremely different. I would tell my sons, son, don't let nobody punk you. Don't ever let nobody make you feel less of a man and always defend yourself. I highly doubt that Anthony went over there by himself to a tent full of strong ass football players. I'm like, yeah, I'm going to cause a ruckus.
0: Now, we just saw the case also with Cyrus. You know what I'm saying? And that's one of those things, 14 years of age, chased out of the store, ran down,
1: right,
0: shot in the back,
3: man.
0: And father and son acquitted for murder.
1: Right.
0: What was the Rittenhouse kid? Remember the Rittenhouse kid that crossed state lines, went and killed two people
3: that
0: were protesting? He even put his hands up because he thought that he was butt, and they rolled right past him. No murder, acquitted.
1: Yeah.
3: And he gets a book tour.
0: And he got one of the biggest GoFundMes and everything. Crazy. But anyway, I'm just saying that it should be equal punishments, too.
1: You know what I'm saying?
0: Or at least mirroring punishments. It's not like you're saying, oh, well, you know,
1: he doesn't deserve to
0: Carmelo needs to get off.
1: Yeah. You know what I'm saying?
0: Because other people did.
1: Yes, exactly.
0: But where's the equal punishments at, man? So
1: 1,000%.
0: You just start to see those things, man.
1: I get confused with our system because I'm just like, it doesn't make sense. And a lot of people are comparing it to another case, Kason Allison, who fatally stabbed another 18-year-old in Texas. And this happened in Texas. He was only sentenced for 10 years. And the student that he stabbed was Latino Luis Ramirez. And obviously, Kason Allison being white.
0: Caucasian.
1: Yes. It happened in Texas. And it's just like, what's the difference here? Because
0: I was looking at this one thing where it said they deliberated for 2 hours and 51 minutes, right? The whole, like, they were saying that this kid's life, they did it in like a lunch break. You know what I'm saying?
1: Yeah.
0: But I mean, they're saying now that there's an appeal that's happening. You know, I'm just saying you could see this this balancing beam.
1: Yes, exactly.
0: Or that doesn't favor.
1: It honestly confuses me when I see these type of things, Vic, because it's like, what's the difference? What if it's the same thing, especially?
0: Yeah, like the father and son that got off, man, the leads or whatever. I was like, wow. I couldn't believe that. But you see it time and time again, man. You know what I'm saying? You see it time and time again. And the things that I see on social media, I'm just like, dude, the world is wicked. And I'm just saying, there's crime and punishment. You know what I'm saying? And sometimes there's a crime and there's a different or no punishment at all. You know what I'm saying? Y'all continue to hang with us in the neighborhood. Big Boys Big Neighborhood.
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0: are rocking with the best. This is 100.1 The Beat. Big Boys Neighborhood. All righty now, man.
1: Yes, sir.
0: This is what we're going to do, man. I got a pair of tickets. Let's do a pair of tickets to see ASAP Rocky.
2: ASAP Rocky.
0: Pair of tickets to see ASAP Rocky. What we're going to play a round of things you should know.
2: Love it.
0: All righty now. So we got some of our neighbors that's hanging out with us live in the neighborhood, and they already paired up. So, Louis G, you're playing for?
3: Danielle.
0: Yeah. All righty. So, Danny, what city are you from, my love?
1: Inglewood, California.
2: Inglewood!
0: All righty. Now, Marty, the birthday girl, you are playing for Natalie.
1: Yes.
0: And Natalie, what city are you from?
4: Ontario, California.
2: Ontario!
0: Ontario City. All righty now. And Audrey, you have Jesus. And Audrey, what city are you from, my love?
5: Rancho Cucamonga.
0: All righty, so we're going to play a round of things you should know. We got a pair of tickets for ASAP Rocky. No pressure, because you're trying to win for one of our neighbors, one of our listeners.
1: Oh, damn.
0: Only one person's going to win, then the other one's going to, they're going to look at you like, wow.
2: Damn.
0: Like, damn.
2: I'm not going to be able to turn that way. I'm like, oh, sorry.
0: Like, really,
2: I'm sorry.
0: Like, this is who I'm rocking with.
3: This is different in person, bro.
0: All right, now. So, Louis G is undefeated.
3: Yes, that's right.
0: In these last two rounds.
2: Barely.
0: All righty. So we're going to start with the birthday girl.
1: Yes.
0: We're going to start with the birthday girl. All righty. And then, Jesus, we'll go to you.
3: Yes, sir.
0: And then, Louis, to you. And remember, if there's one that you don't know, someone else can snatch it, okay?
3: Gotcha.
0: Oh, okay. All righty now.
1: All right.
0: Playing a round of things you should know.
2: I'm so nervous. Armpits are sweaty.
0: You should be. All righty, Mariana.
1: All right.
0: We're going to start with you. Mariana, what is the capital of the United States?
1: Capital of the United States.

0: days on a leap year. Anybody else want it? Luigi,
1: no,
0: do you want it?
1: Oh, my gosh. I'll take it.
0: All righty. What is it?
1: I will take it. I'm going to go with a leap year means you skip 364 days.
0: No.
2: Wait.
0: You add. It's a leap. No, it's gone now.
3: Why?
0: Okay. What is it?
3: 28.
2: What? Wait, I think I have it.
1: Year, big dog.
3: You messed me up. It's your fault.
0: Birthday girl, Mighty.
3: You're 66.
0: Say it again, Mighty.
2: 66.
0: Birthday girl, Mighty. 366.
2: Dude, I caught up. I locked in. Okay.
0: Where are we at? We at Jesus now. Jesus.
1: Thank God.
0: How many? And you would know this. Jesus, how yes. many? How many items are in a baker's dozen?
1: Oh, Kimberly knows it.
4: In a baker's dozen.
0: Kimberly, don't help him. What spot is Kimberly from again?
1: Oh, Katie Mae's Bake Shop.
0: Katie Mae's Bake Shop just did her cake.
4: Because my processing in my brain is like, does a baker have a different dozen?
0: Yes. Yes. How is many items dozen? Are in a baker's dozen? don't help him out either, hon.
4: It's got to be 12.
3: What's a baker's dozen?
1: Take that Mexico jersey off.
0: Bro. Yeah. Anybody want to go baker's dozen or do you want to move on to your regular one? All right, Luigi.
1: 13.
0: Is this Luigi?
1: 13.
0: Luigi says 13.
4: Oh, because it's an extra one. It's a baker.
0: There it is right there.
2: Hey.
0: All right. We are now tied at 2-2.
4: I didn't know.
0: All righty.
4: We should all be equal.
0: Now? Who is it? Mariana? All righty. Mighty to the party for the win.
2: All right.
0: Mighty to the party for the win.
2: All right.
0: All righty now. Let me see here. We can't make it easy for the birthday girl just because it's a birthday. Because it's not fair to anyone
4: That's
0: else.
4: True.
0: All righty now. Mariana, what kind of currency do they use in New Mexico?
2: Currency? I only know currency the rapper. Currency. Right. Let's see.
0: What kind of currency?
2: Pesos.
3: Dollars. American dollars.
0: Let's go.
3: We're back, baby. We're back.
0: All right.
2: So we're not all tied?
3: No, New Mexico.
0: We're tied now. 2-2-2. Things you should know.
2: Damn.
0: All righty now. Are we the Louis now? No, we're the Jesus.
3: He took it.
0: Yeah, but it's his turn.
3: Oh, yeah.
0: Jesus for the win.
3: Oh,
0: Jesus for the win, Jesus.
2: No way.
0: Jesus for the win. Jesus, how many inches are in 3 feet?
4: 3 feet.
0: Yes.
3: He was a construction worker.
2: Yeah.
0: Yep. How many inches are in 3 feet? The answer is not on the ceiling.
4: No, hold on. I got to count.
0: Okay.
4: Hold on, wait.
3: Time limit.
4: 40. No, hold on.
0: Don't help him, you guys.
3: Relax.
0: Don't help him. How many inches are in 3 feet?
3: Come on.
4: It's got to be.
3: Centimeters.
4: Hold on. Wait. Don't. Hold on. Hold on now.
0: Okay.
4: Everybody calm down.
0: All right.
3: Let's go.
4: Hold on. 36.
2: What?
3: That's
2: dude.
0: What do you think, Marty?
3: You staying with that?
0: I got it. There it is. Come on, y'all. Congratulations. To Jesus and Audrey. Audrey, you are on your way. You're going to check out ASAP Rocky. You got a pair of tickets, things you should know. Great job, Jesus.
4: I'm glad my autism flared up today.
0: There. Big boys' neighborhood.

0: Columbia's real hip hop and R&B. We are 100.1 The Beat. Big Boys Neighborhood. All righty, now World Cup kickoff today. Mariana's birthday. We are celebrating in the neighborhood. Big Boys Neighborhood. Jesus Sepulveda's up in here. Jesus, hang loose. What you got, my brother?
1: Imagine being a natural drunk. Like, you know, normally it just comes in. Yeah.
2: Dude, that's what it is.
3: I know one. I work with one.
4: You're walking amongst one, homie?
1: Yeah. Oh, look, you'll love this. This guy has a natural condition where he gets drunk on its own.
3: Oh, no.
1: Yeah, his body naturally makes alcohol, which causes him to be drunk. It's crazy.
3: Lucky man, bastard. Where do you find
1: you should see my algorithm, dude. A couple twerking videos, couple of news.
5: Eric Cullen doesn't need to drink for him to black out. He hasn't had any alcohol, but his breathalyzer reads positive. Poulin has been diagnosed with auto-brewery syndrome. His body produces...
3: Auto-brewery syndrome.
1: I'm telling you, that's what it is.
3: Auto-brewery syndrome.
1: I wish. Yes.
3: Alrighty. You know this, honey? Okay. Auto-brewery
5: syndrome. Ethanol on its own. Despite the diagnosis, he and his doctors are still working out the exact cause. Dr. Rahel Zwode doesn't know about Poulin's particular case, but she has studied auto-brewery syndrome. She says the syndrome happens when there's an imbalance of microorganisms in the gut.
6: The bacteria and fungi that are able to ferment alcohol end up becoming the predominant species in the gut of that person. So that leads to that continuous gut fermentation, high levels of alcohol, and intoxication symptoms.
1: Oh, I'm telling you, this guy is saving so much money.
3: Auto-brewery syndrome.
4: Being a walking brewery, big guy?
1: I'm telling
0: you.
1: Would
0: you want that?
1: Yes.
0: Like, you can't even really drive?
1: Yeah, well, that's what he's saying. Like, it's a gift and a curse because he can't really drive his kids to school.
4: He's not
1: he can't be doing
4: right.
1: things.
0: Would you want to do that?
4: It, right? Yeah, I think so, dog.
2: What would you do?
4: I just like the feeling of being buzzed,
0: all the
4: bro.
0: Bad decisions.
4: You don't get drunk. If he's just, like, a good little buzz, bro, like... Like if you feel
0: so
4: like
0: you want to just walk around buzz.
4: Like if you feel like three beers in, like you good.
0: Yeah. Really
4: you
0: all the time?
4: Yeah, all the time. You
1: you're probably playing with your kids happy. More. You're like, I'm down. Let's play Spider-Man.
2: All social.
1: Yeah.
0: Maybe I had that hang, with like when I was 500 pounds. Maybe I had like auto chicken syndrome. auto obesity syndrome. Man,
1: that must be tough.
0: Yeah, can you imagine that?
4: Yeah, that gotta suck. Especially if you're driving and it just hits at like a certain moment.
0: Oh yeah, like you don't know when it's coming on. You're like, oh no, I gotta pull over.
1: That'll be a crazy superhero, huh?
0: Hey man, are you at a spot in your levels of who you gonna hook up with get lower?
2: Oh
0: Hey man, I'll be at the club. I'll be like, man, all these ladies are trying to get at me.
1: Wow, that's crazy.
0: But hey, dude, you was at the auto brewery syndrome. There was a conference going on. Like,
1: I don't have a mustache. That's crazy, dog. Yeah, dude, it's crazy, man. Give it a curse.
2: Poor guy.
0: Hey, dude, where do you find your stories at?
1: Well, my algorithm, like I said, you know, you see a couple things.
4: Algorithm is
1: wild. You should have saw the other one I pitched. I didn't like it. Rated R.
0: No, not you.
1: No, yeah.
0: Man, I find that easy to believe.
1: Oh, come on.
0: You continue to hang out with us in the neighborhood.

0: Acting with the best, this is 100.1 The Beat.
1: And do continue to hang with us in the neighborhood. Hey, Jesus Sepulveda, what you got?
2: Oh, man. J-Lo talks about the Selena movie, how it impacted her life, and it just changed her. And it's such a great, it's a great, great story.
1: Hey, Monty, what were you talking about? Chicken hands or whatever? What did you say? The new thing is bird hands.
3: He has bird hands,
2: I got spirit
3: too.
2: Fingers.
1: He got them. Yeah. It's like he bringing a plane in. He just be moving.
2: I'm a performer, baby. That's what I do.
1: Jesus Christ, man. Our Jesus Sepulveda is coming back. We'll speak on it. Big Boy Neighborhood.

0: Colombia's real hip-hop and R&B. We are 100.1 The Beat. Big Boys Neighborhood. Jesus Sepulveda's up in here. Jesus, hang loose. What you got, my brethren?
1: Man, I think it's so great, dude. Flashback for sure with the... You remember the Selena? Everybody loves the Selena movie, especially the Mexican-Americans, Latinos. We just love the Selena movie.
2: Yeah.
1: And she sat down and had an interview. She sat with next to Edward James Olmos and her, got interviewed together.
3: Oh,
1: and they spoke about how Selena changed her life.
4: I was the first Latin actress to make $1 million for a movie.
2: Did you hear that?
4: So that was a big milestone for us.
2: What did it mean for each of your careers doing... Selena.
4: For me, it changed everything in my life. I understood the kind of responsibility that I had been handed. Even though I was young, I understood it and I knew that I had to do a great job and that I was representing our community. And then it was everything that I learned from stepping into her shoes. I learned so many things from that movie about family, about how to be in this business, because she was so gracious and she was so loving and she took everything with joy and she laughed a lot, but she took things seriously. Like everything I learned about her, I think has become part of me and is still a part of me today.
5: Truly a gift for all of us, by the way, Jenny here. When she did Selena, the world changed for us. And that, to me, was one of the great things. It's one of the really high-grossing movies that we've had. It's the best experience I've had in bringing up the understanding of our culture, I'll tell you that much. It really, it's a movie that today resonates even stronger than it did when we finished it.
0: That's a powerful sit-down.
1: Yeah. Right, it really was. And seeing them
0: that
1: both
0: really
1: together.
0: That really is, man.
1: It just, gave me flashbacks of the movie and seeing them, like, grow. Because they did it so well that I thought they were the real deal. Like, they were a real person.
0: Yeah.
1: Like,
0: you were Selena young, was still, though, too.
1: Yeah, I was young, so I believed it all, man. I was like, man, I was all into it. You know, anything for Selena. You know, we all know the quotes. Like, that movie was so great to see her talk about it, how it impacted
2: iconic.
1: Her.
0: That's a hell of a sit-down, man.
1: Yeah, man. It's so dope, dude.
2: And you know, Selena or J-Lo got that role at 26. Like, so,
1: crazy.
2: You know, like, I feel like usually, like, acting, it's a lot, like, they get their big roles sometimes.
1: That was, like, her big break, too. It's like, imagine the pressure she had. I mean, I heard that she actually went home and talked to the Quintanillas and slept in Selena's bed.
0: Damn.
1: That must have been crazy for her to just be in that room.
0: I mean, she got a little blowback, too, though.
1: Yeah.
2: For
1: sure.
2: Because
1: I think because of her being Puerto Rican, too.
2: Yeah. Oh, wow.
1: Yeah, they don't know if she's going to be able to handle it, but... I think she nailed it, man. Especially the scene where she had to learn Spanish. Because let's face it, you know, I think J-Lo suffered from Spanish too.
2: Yeah,
1: you know?
2: She's no sabo.
1: Yeah, no,
0: I know what you want me to do.
2: Yeah, please.
0: You just celebrated her, and now you want me to play
1: come
0: this?
1: On, let's be honest.
2: The iconic.
1: Like, come on, iconic.
0: I'll play it.
1: Yes.
6: Mi gente Latino.
7: She has the number one movie on Netflix right now. Office
0: Space. Can we talk about that? Can we celebrate
1: someone?
2: Loud and wrong.
0: Jesus.
1: Let's do it for Mi gente Latino. Come on.
0: Can we just celebrate sometimes, bro?
7: What a year.
1: I'm sorry.
0: Does everything have to be about that?
1: I get a little negative.
2: Oh,
0: hey, man,
2: God.
0: I'm not going to point anyone out, but someone in this room that's hanging out with us has sex at Coachella on the Ferris wheel.
1: Whoa.
2: Wait, I want to know this.
1: Now I want to
2: what's
1: know.
2: The tea? Whoever it is.
1: The person not laughing, that's what it is. Uh-oh.
2: Who's laughing?
1: Who was it?
0: She called us up and she told us.
1: Don't be shy.
0: Yeah,
1: don't
0: man.
1: Don't be shy.
0: All righty, do continue to hang with us in the neighborhood.
2: Was I there?
1: Wow. Why is that one rocking?
0: Hang out with us in the neighborhood, Big Boy neighborhood.
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7: Can you hear me? Can you hear me?

0: Yeah, yeah. The muffin. I'm getting tired of these damn food
1: and food. I love when people try to compete with that. I'm like, bro, you're just putting Kool-Aid in the jar. What's your difference?
2: What's the secret?
0: It's a thing now. Like, the dude that brought him up here, I was like, how long, I said, how long you been doing it? Is it about a month? I was like, oh, yeah, it's about how long the virus is going on. You know what I'm saying? But hey, he jumped on it. I ain't mad at little bro. Believe that, man. But once again, happy birthday to you,
2: thank
0: my love.
2: Thank you.
0: Believe that, man. World Cup is here. We've been having a chance to celebrate.
1: Yeah.
0: And it was crazy because we were going to do either a World Cup celebration and bring people down.
2: I know.
0: But then Monty was like, do my birthday or else.
2: Yeah.
3: Or else.
2: Exactly. And
0: she grabbed me in the hallway by the top of my shirt. And she was like, hey, listen here, boy. And she put her finger right here in the middle of my forehead. Yeah, and she was like, boy, I want a party. I want carnitas. I want manly hands here to do massages. Right. Like, it was like a list of demands.
2: All
0: out. Yeah, she sent me her writer contract.
1: I want a cake with my picture. Yeah. One of my best pictures on it.
0: Yeah, man. She was like, and you making the flyer.
1: Yeah.
0: You are making the invite.
1: Wow.
0: And Louis, you and Ani, y'all controlling the invitation.
1: Yeah.
0: Believe it. But thank you guys for hanging out with us once again, Queen Mari.
2: Happy birthday to you, Queen.
0: Enjoy the rest of your day. We are Big Boys Neighborhood, and we are gone.
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1: 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Now back! Yeah, she back at it. 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
6: 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South Africa found themselves shorthanded in the loss.
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17: 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Now back. 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Back. 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
11: You know, young rich, you know, so we ain't really never had no old money. 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

on the beat, Columbia's real hip-hop and R&B, home of Big Boy's Neighborhood. It is Miss Monique checking in. What's going on with you? How are you on this beautiful Friday? It's June 12th, 2026. Welcome to the show. Here's Johnny Venus.

0: Miss Monique. What's going on with you today on this Friday? We about to turn up. Coming up, let me tell you, got the chance to win $2,500. Actually, you know what? Think I got a keyword. Well, we already gave you the keyword. I'm going to give it to you again, though. That's how cool I am. Okay, so that'll be coming up. Also, infotainment topic of the day is coming up as well. So don't you go nowhere. If you need anything from me, be sure to reach out to me. Let me know. 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
1: Dangerous heat is in play today. 99 degrees for a high, feeling about 7 or 8 more than that with a lot of sun. For ABC Columbia Channel 25, I'm meteorologist Tyler Ryan.
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1: 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You got a man. 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

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Coming up, two songs. 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

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It's Miss Monique, George Edatunde, Kehlani is coming up next. 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

Monique, guess what today is? It's Superman Day, a good day to be a hero to somebody. It's also National Movie Night. It's Friday night. Watch a movie tonight. It's National Red Rose Day, a good day to buy roses for someone you love. It's Loving Day as well. Now, this day commemorates the anniversary of the 1967 U.S. Supreme Court decision, Loving v. Virginia, which struck down laws against interracial marriage.

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0: 5-year Artist in Residence program at the University of California School of Theater, Film, and Television. It's going to be titled From Blocking to Broadcast. Okay, she'll be leading workshops and working with students, so I think that's a great thing. Also, Red Lobster, they're giving one. I mean, why they only picking one person, though? Anyway, Red Lobster is giving one lucky person a chance to win endless shrimp for 25 years. One endless shrimp entree per month for 25 years. I mean, will Red Lobster still be in business? No, I'm just kidding. But you just never know. Anyway, to enter to win, you need to go to Instagram or TikTok. And there may have been a break in the Nancy Guthrie, you know, Savannah Guthrie from the Today Show's missing mom. There may be a break in her disappearance. Now, they say that a Mexican volunteer group has been searching for a grave with Nancy's remains inside. And last but not least, let's talk about men that just can't keep their hands to themselves. Golf pro Phil Mickelson. He is facing allegations of inappropriate conduct at a private golf club. The 6-time major champion was removed as a member of the Farms Golf Club in California after a female employee accused him of non-consensual physical contact earlier this year. After investigating, the club kicked him out. If he is guilty, I hope she got video and I hope she sues him. Putting your hands on people because you think she should be grateful that you touched her. Needless to say, I've been in situations like that plenty of times. We gotta start telling on them, ladies. And that'll do it for my infotainment report. For my infotainment podcast and more, be sure to visit our website at thebeatcolumbia.com.
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2: 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Hop in. 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
1: 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We got that No Cap News report on the way. James, what you got?
2: While the world was looking at all the DEI pilots, you should have been looking for different pilots with qualifications.
1: We're going to talk about that up next. 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